0: Il est 4h. Chérie FM. La playlist.
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2: Nope.
1: Didn't think so.

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0: Pendant une demi-heure. Here
2: 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Chéri FM. Here's my key. Philosophy. A freak like me just needs infinity.

0: 2000.
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1: open up man.
2: Yo, what do you want, man?
1: My girl just caught me.
2: You made her catch you?
1: I don't know how I let this happen.
2: With who?
1: The girl next door, you know?
2: No,
1: I don't know what to do.
2: Said it wasn't you.
1: Alright.

0: before you go, there's something I want you to have.
1: Oh, it's beautiful. But wait a minute, isn't this?
0: Shh. Yeah, yes it is.
1: But I thought the old lady dropped it into the ocean in the air.
0: Well, baby, I went down and got it for you.